From now on I will be like this all of the time. Though I have said that so many times.

Alexander Strad is on his efforts amount to nothing. 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

ever walk by. She's loving Cali, only in my brain. Just chill your morning, nigga. Chill your morning, nigga. Chill your morning, nigga. Chill your morning, nigga. Chill your morning, nigga. The morning, darling. Where you want more to live upon the hill? Shake your money maker. I shake your money maker. I said shake your money maker. I said shake your money maker. Shake your money maker. Shake your money maker.

0: plus que jamais on a besoin de musique, de Yard Act. Les trublions du rock anglais actuel qui reviennent avec un déjà troisième album, You're Gonna Need a Little Music, 2 ans après Where's My Utopia, avec ses défauts qui nous font toujours apprécier la bande à James Smith, leader fantasque et fantastique d'interprétation et de génie d'écriture. Quand on écoute Yard Act, on retrouve un héritage musical pas si éloigné que cela, à classer entre Pulp et Blur, en plus des pérégrinations hip-hop par-ci par-là. Sur You're Gonna Need a Little Music, le groupe a décidé de la jouer plus pop, plus carré et machine à tube. Le résultat est percutant mais moins surprenant du coup. Thèse, antithèse, synthèse, You're Gonna Need a Little Music est certainement l'album le plus abouti et costaud du groupe qui maîtrise de plus en plus son sujet.
1: They say East Berlin's too cold and all the hip kids are off to Lisbon, but I've just been in Friedrichshain again. It's fine. Still happening. Had plans with an old flame Janie down this vegan pizzeria to fill the other in on the year just been and what the future holds from here. And when we're talking of the future, it's always love, life or career. I guess the second of these is a recent disease in regards to what humans fear. I tell her how I can't slow down, how I'm running on fumes for the boon of the band. How I'm scared all the seeds we sow won't grow if the next new tune don't land. But Janie's bigger things to be thinking than all the pointless things that I'm feeling. She just stares out the window vacant gazing as the fake cheese starts congealing. Filled the silence, tapping absent-minded on the back of the plastic chair. I lean in with a grin and ask Jane again what's really going on upstairs in there. And you want to, I add. I hate seeing her face look so sad. Still just me in a one-way conversation with the best friend that I ever

they don't do change. It proffered yard in regards to the statement that Janie just made. And when she finally spoke, she spoke vague. But through the haze and the smoke, what she said really resonated. She looked sane again, plain as day, engaged and reanimated. Like the problems that plague her was plaguing me too. Maybe she already knew, maybe we were on the same page. Or did Rye drop by to say hi on the same day, prior to explain what was really going on, when I lied for the sake of my pride to save face. The real dilemma I was grappling with wasn't anything to do with the band and the shit that I do or don't give. It was the grip of my own past. No matter how good I can get, I know it won't last. Let go, slow down, I'm on the only road I've ever known, begging to go fast. But even if I never look back,

heart out to Jane as we headed for the door. 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As I laugh real awkward, thoughtless talking, probably get a good song from this. I said, walking out, hey, Jane said, plain as day. Some things aren't just yours to be given away. Whatever comes next, know that you're making a start, but at the cost that it comes for some. Have a heart, man, art isn't everything. Anything like that, you wanna get off your chest, get a therapist, save it for a friend, or say it with a weird fake name on the internet. I was shivering, she was giggling. I told you that the winter in Berlin is fucking punishing. Next time you visit him, visit late spring. Ah, you poor thing, come here, she said, lovingly pulling me in. And I still hadn't asked how her summer had been. I never did, just slipped from her grasp suddenly. Trouble's gonna bubble if you want a bit, so why am I always running like it's coming for me?

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0: 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They got some magic pills beneath the bar. They used to say, don't you dare dream. The killer lead on one time. There was too much said, and now they're gone. They said, did you hear about that family that burnt down in the house? I hear the word.

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So while they're living, they can watch the hate fall away. Children used to draw rainbows.

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1: 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Let me play the piano. In school, I was a leader of the school choir for about 5 years. And then after that, I went to England to study

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0: When it all got killed, saw all the faces gracelessly tilt. Saw all the places laced with green wilt. What a disgrace for all that they built. Well, what that got to do with your millions? If it ain't gold, get out of your feelings. Street got beef, that's why you put grills in. Show them teeth, then shoot up they buildings. That's what it do. Living at the end of the sentence, you run on with the commas and they won't even mention. The Polican for quotes, a semi an intervention. They split the cone and keep the cola rolling perfection. Break the law, well, the work gotta stretch then. Ain't gotta sell us off, give the work an erection. Then gotta get it off or end up in correction. Get it to every jerk in the section.
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JTF-10 seized key assets all across the desert. Where others feared the Mojave's raging sandstorms, JTF soldiers used them for cover, crippling enemy supply lines. Their bodies and weapons were always honed for battle. These daredevils of the sky shared it all. Trained to outlast, conditioned for any climate. JTF-10 were elite defenders in even the most remote mountain landscapes. Deep in the jungle, concealed by mud and darkness.

JTF-10 seized key assets all across the desert. Where others feared the Mojave's raging sandstorms, JTF soldiers used them for cover, crippling enemy supply lines. Their bodies and weapons were always honed for battle. These daredevils of the sky shared it all. Trained to outlast, conditioned for any climate, JTF-10 were elite defenders in even the most remote mountain landscapes. Deep in the jungle, concealed by mud and darkness,

You know, sometimes you walk around sure. It's based on just seeing. And then talk it to you.

one day you will have to answer to Jah the Almighty, because of your genetic weapon in a Babylon. Genetic weapons upon the Asian. Genetic weapon upon the people. Oh my God, it's a terrible evil. Genetic weapon in a Babylon. Genetic weapon.

Well, I started in the year 1956. First session that I played was by Barbecue Lawn in Fleet Street, that's down in Central Kingston. Like I would say, it was part of all you've got to do, cream of the crop. When you're younger, only you can let me do that.